shit. All you gotta do, honey, is kinda stand in one spot. Wheel around just a little bit. And that's when you got some. Yeah. Now let's go one time.

like a yo-yo is a no-no of a monumental kind. If playing with your string happens to be your thing, it's easy to say to both, oh, never mind.